0: chasing paradise with you.
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Drink some margaritas by swinging blue lights. Listen to the mariachi play at midnight. Are you with me? Are you with me?

music only. Why don't you stay? Cause since you walked away, I'm riding through a ghost town on a Chevrolet. Hey, it's Diego Santos of Energy.

Music only. There's no place like home. Place like home. This is Tom Walker together with Glockenbach, and you're listening to our single Home.

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this will fade eventually. So if our time is running out, day after day, we'll make the mundane a masterpiece. Oh my, my, oh my, my love, I take one look at you, you're taking me out.